Due to an accident on the A2 Western Ljubljana Ring, the overtaking lane is still closed between Ljubljana Brdo and the intersection Kozarje, driving towards Kozarje, and a broken down vehicle is hindering traffic on the A2 highway, driving from Austria to Ljubljana between Vodice and Povodje. 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

Traffic across the country is currently flowing smoothly. 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

No major problems are reported on Slovenia's highways at the moment. Have a safe drive. Na slovenskih cestah promet trenutno poteka tekoče in brez večjih posebnosti. 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

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Be careful there. 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
1: Unfortunately, an accident this morning by Povodia and Vodice. That's leaving Ljubljana, heading north towards Austria. Before the exit of Vodice, be careful there, otherwise no major problems.
2: Previdno na gorenjski avtocesti še vedno nesreča ovira promet med počivališčem Povodje in priključkom Vodice proti Jesenicam.
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1: We're happy to report that there are no major problems right now on Slovenia's highways.
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1: Riot police in France fought protesters as students demonstrated over schools there. More than 700 schools in France have been affected. Fires burned in the streets and nearly 2,000 people were arrested yesterday. The protests began last week in the capital, Paris, and spread across the country. Students in France say school hours are too long, classrooms too hot, and too many members of staff are off work. The Agriculture Ministry will roll back several changes to the Animal Protection Act passed last year. This will include the mandatory microchipping of cats and delaying a ban on keeping hens in cages until 2034, or about 5 years later than originally planned. Rules on tethering dogs will also be relaxed. The ban will not apply to dogs guarding farms at night or to currently living dogs, as long as they are let off their leash daily. Members of the center-left opposition spoke out against the changes. Today will be mostly clear. The daytime highs from 19 to 23. At the coast, about 25.
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1: We're happy to report that traffic is flowing smoothly on Slovenia's highways.
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2: Točno 7 je ura, sobota je vse bolj budna, tudi sonce bo vsak hip pokukalo na plano in nas pogrelo s prijetnimi jesenskimi temperaturami. Mi na Radiu Esi pa se že zdaj ogrevamo z morning warm-upom, 6 komadov za dobro jutro in začenjamo supersonično. Joker out.
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1: We have delays being reported in just there on the Ljubljana Ring, just before you come in from Domžale. A bit busy right now, as per usual, because of construction, but no major problems. We have a broken down vehicle on the Ljubljana Ring, there by Kosese and Porotik. Be careful of that. And also some debris reported by Dekani on the A1 highway, and that's coming from Koper in the coast towards Ljubljana.
2: S prometno-informacijskega centra pa se zdaj oglaša Ana Šelih. 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
0: Congestion, accidents, traffic jams. 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
1: They're having elections in Latvia in some very cold single-digit temperatures. Not ideal, but it's okay, I guess. The sun is out at least. It's sunny there, 7 degrees right now. In Riga, it's going to warm up to about 17 or 18 degrees during the afternoon. It looks much similar in the rest of Northern Europe. Quite chilly in places. In Copenhagen, 7 degrees and raining there. Up in Oslo, it's 8 degrees and cold as well. In Paris right now, it's about 10 degrees and cloudy. In Rome, it's about 18 and partly cloudy. Good morning.

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1: A broken down vehicle by Cozina on the A1 highway. That's from Ljubljana towards Koper. Otherwise, no delays right now on Slovenia's highways.
2: Vozilo je obtičalo na primorski avtocesti na uvozu Kozina proti Ljubljani, tako da tam previdno, sicer pa promet po državi poteka tekoče.

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1: The government wants to reduce the size of the public sector. I'm Michael Mansky.
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1: The government plans to reduce the number of employees in the public sector. Budget plans for the next 2 years include cutting 10% of the number of employees in the public sector each year. The exceptions are the police, the army, and the financial administration. This would amount to around 40,000 to 50,000 people in total. The public sector employs nearly 200,000 people in the country. The G7 countries have said they will release 100 million barrels of diesel to try to bring down fuel prices. They also agreed not to ban diesel exports. President Trump threatened to do so, and the U.S. supplies more than half of the EU's imports. The president demanded that EU countries release more reserves. American official Jamieson Greer.
2: France, Germany, and Italy, they're sitting on reserves. I think, you know, I won't put words in their mouth, of course, but I think they would love to have a cooperative path forward with the United States on how we get more diesel to market. Getting some of that diesel that's in the reserves is part of that equation.
1: Diesel prices in the U.S. hit a record high last month. Riot police in France fought protesters as students demonstrated over schools there. More than 700 schools in France have been affected. Fires burned in the streets and nearly 2,000 people were arrested yesterday. The protests began last week in the capital, Paris, and spread across the country. Students in France say school hours are too long, classrooms too hot, and too many members of staff are off work. Today will be mostly clear. The daytime highs from 19 to 23. At the coast, about 25.
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4: Ja, torej brez posebnosti na naših cestah, tako da imate prosto pot, kamorkoli vas bo pač poneslo. Naj vas spremlja sonce in pa radio SI 8 in 2 minuti na uri. 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
1: We're happy to report that there are no delays right now on Slovenia's highways.
2: Brez posebnosti na naših cestah, srečno in varno pot vam želimo še naprej.
0: The most up-to-date traffic info in Slovenia. 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
1: The government wants to reduce the size of the public sector. I'm Michael Mansky.
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1: The government plans to reduce the number of employees in the public sector. Budget plans for the next 2 years include cutting 10% of the number of employees in the public sector each year. The exceptions are the police, the army, and the financial administration. This would amount to around 40,000 to 50,000 people in total. The public sector employs nearly 200,000 people in the country. Riot police in France fought protesters as students demonstrated over schools there. More than 700 schools in France have been affected. Fires burned in the streets and nearly 2,000 people were arrested yesterday. The protests began last week in the capital, Paris, and spread across the country. Students in France say school hours are too long, classrooms too hot, and too many members of staff are off work. The Agriculture Ministry will roll back several changes to the Animal Protection Act passed last year. This will include the mandatory microchipping of cats and delaying a ban on keeping hens in cages until 2034, or about 5 years later than originally planned. Rules on tethering dogs will also be relaxed. The ban will not apply to dogs guarding farms at night or to currently living dogs, as long as they are let off their leash daily. Members of the center-left opposition spoke out against the changes. Today will be mostly clear. The daytime highs from 19 to 23. At the coast, about 25.
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1: Careful, we're told of some debris on the A2 highway if you're traveling from Austria down towards Kran and Ljubljana. There specifically by Radolica and Brezje. Some debris reported on the A2 highway. Otherwise, no major problems.
2: Previdno na gorenjski avtocesti, predmet leži pred priključkom Brezje proti Ljubljani, vozilo pa je obtičalo na primorski avtocesti in sicer na počasnem pasu med priključkom Senožeče in razcepom Nanos proti Ljubljani.
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1: We have mostly clear conditions on Slovenia's highway. Some things to watch out for. That includes on the A2 highway, some debris there between Radolica and Brezja, coming down from Austria towards Kranj and Ljubljana. Be careful of that.
2: 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The most up-to-date traffic info in Slovenia. 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
1: The government wants to reduce the size of the public sector. I'm Michael Mansky.
0: This is Radio SI News.
1: The government plans to reduce the number of employees in the public sector. Budget plans for the next 2 years include cutting 10% of the number of employees in the public sector each year. The exceptions are the police, the army, and the financial administration. This would amount to around 40,000 to 50,000 people in total. The public sector employs nearly 200,000 people in the country. The G7 countries have said they will release 100 million barrels of diesel to try to bring down fuel prices. They also agreed not to ban diesel exports. President Trump threatened to do so, and the U.S. supplies more than half of the EU's imports. The president demanded that EU countries release more reserves. American official Jamieson Greer.
2: France, Germany, and Italy, they're sitting on reserves. I think, you know, I won't put words in their mouth, of course, but I think they would love to have a cooperative path forward with the United States on how we get more diesel to market. Getting some of that diesel that's in the reserves is part of that equation.
1: Diesel prices in the U.S. hit a record high last month. The Agriculture Ministry will roll back several changes to the Animal Protection Act passed last year. This will include the mandatory microchipping of cats and delaying a ban on keeping hens in cages until 2034, or about 5 years later than originally planned. Rules on tethering dogs will also be relaxed. The ban will not apply to dogs guarding farms at night or to currently living dogs, as long as they are let off their leash daily. Members of the center-left opposition spoke out against the changes. Today will be mostly clear. The datum highs from 19 to 23. At the coast, about 25.
0: 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Traffic update.
1: It's a bit busy right now around Postojna. Construction work happening there. 2 kilometers there of slow-moving traffic either towards Ljubljana or towards Koper, but otherwise no major problems.
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3: Ja, brezskrbno soboto vam želimo z Radia IC 10 in 3 minute in bomo začenili tudi z odlično muziko. 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
1: No major problems right now on Slovenia's highways.
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0: Avstrijska skupina Bilderbuch, ki ni priljubljena le pri severnih sosedih, ampak tudi pri nas. 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
1: Hello and welcome to World Rhythms here on Radio SI. This is where we travel all around the planet to listen to what people in other countries are listening to. Thanks for joining us. We're starting this week in Cambodia, where the singer Vanda is known as a living legend. His newest song, Do You, already has millions of fans. It sounds like this.

That's a new song from Cambodia called Do You. We now go to Senegal, where one of the country's top artists, Jaman Express, has a new song called Gatsa Gatsa. It sounds like this.

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2: A new song from Estonia called Lainte Laul. It's by Nublu, and it means in Estonian, Song of the Waves.

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And now for our final stop, we go to Japan, where the group King Gnu has a popular hit from the soundtrack of the anime The Ghost in the Shell. It's called Go Ghost, and it's our final stop.

0: a song from Japan called Go Ghost, and that does it for this week's edition of World Rhythms. Thanks for joining us here on Radio SI, and join us next week as we continue traveling sonically all around the world.
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0: Akustični o tem, kako je pri nas. No, pri nas je tudi Prekmurje in Michael bo zdaj nanizal nekaj faktov, ki potrjujejo, da je ta del Slovenije zares poseben.
1: Radio SI. Slovenia Facts. Did you know?
2: The eastern region of Prekmurje stands out for being relatively flat compared to the rest of the country, but it was also the only part of Slovenia that spent centuries as part of Hungary instead of part of Austria. When the Habsburgs took over Hungary, Prekmurje remained part of the Hungarian part of the monarchy and would remain so for nearly 1,000 years. That ended in 1919, when it became the only territory gained by the Slovenian nation at the 1919 Paris Peace Conference. That day is now remembered in August as Prekmurje Reunification Day.

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1: The government wants to reduce the size of the public sector. I'm Michael Mansky.
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1: The government plans to reduce the number of employees in the public sector. Budget plans for the next 2 years include cutting 10% of the number of employees in the public sector each year. The exceptions are the police, the army, and the financial administration. This would amount to around 40,000 to 50,000 people in total. The public sector employs nearly 200,000 people in the country. The G7 countries have said they will release 100 million barrels of diesel to try to bring down fuel prices. They also agreed not to ban diesel exports. President Trump threatened to do so, and the U.S. supplies more than half of the EU's imports. The president demanded that EU countries release more reserves. American official Jamieson Greer.
2: France, Germany, and Italy, they're sitting on reserves. I think, you know, I won't put words in their mouth, of course, but I think they would love to have a cooperative path forward with the United States on how we get more diesel to market. Getting some of that diesel that's in the reserves is part of that equation.
1: Diesel prices in the U.S. hit a record high last month. Riot police in France fought protesters as students demonstrated over schools there. More than 700 schools in France have been affected. Fires burned in the streets and nearly 2,000 people were arrested yesterday. The protests began last week in the capital, Paris, and spread across the country. Students in France say school hours are too long, classrooms too hot, and too many members of staff are off work. The Agriculture Ministry will roll back several changes to the Animal Protection Act passed last year. This will include the mandatory microchipping of cats and delaying a ban on keeping hens in cages until 2034, or about 5 years later than originally planned. Rules on tethering dogs will also be relaxed. The ban will not apply to dogs guarding farms at night or to currently living dogs, as long as they are let off their leash daily. Members of the center-left opposition spoke out against the changes. Today will be mostly clear. The daytime highs from 19 to 23. At the coast, about 25.
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1: There's delays on the local road to and from Blade right now, about a kilometer or so, just off the A2 highway. And we have some delays also on those local roads heading down, coming from Izola there, and heading down towards Umag and towards the Croatian border. It's a bit busier than usual. No major delays on the highways, though.
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1: We have delays being reported at the Katavanka border crossing with Austria in the direction of Austria, a bit busier than usual. It's also a bit busier than usual off the A2 highway by the exit Lesce and then continuing on that local road to Blade, about 2 kilometers of slow moving traffic. Some slight traffic jams also around Vransko, that's coming from Ljubljana eastbound towards Celje and Maribor, about a 5 minute delay there, nothing too bad right now.
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1: It's about 5 minute delays at the Caravanca border crossing heading north towards Villach and Klagenfurt there at the end of the A2. People traveling to beautiful Blid this day can expect some delays there on that local road just off the highway by Lestsä continuing to Blid. We also have some slight traffic jams being reported from Ljubljana to Maribor there by the Lucica tunnel. Be careful there, you're going to lose about a few minutes. Nothing too bad though.
2: Nekaj zastojev je na naših cestah, na Gorenjski avtocesti pred predorom Karavanke proti Avstriji, na Štajerski avtocesti od Ljubljane proti Mariboru pred predorom Lučica in pa tudi na cestah Izola Strunjan v obe smeri, Šmarje Koper in Lesce Bled. 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

Bahra'ya kayda geleceğim.

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1: Turning to traffic, we're happy to report that there are no major problems right now on Slovenia's highways.
2: Večjih težav na naših cestah ta trenutek ni, le na Vipavski hitri cesti opozarjamo voznike na predmet, ta leži med Celom in Šempasem, previdno proti Italiji.

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1: Today is the 3rd of October. Let's see what's happening in Slovenia. Starting off in the Tartini Theater in Piran at 7:30 tonight, it's the Big Band and Maja Kautz.

That is at 8 o'clock in the Lokal Patriot Club in Novo Mesto. It's an evening of jazz with Oriental Expressive.

Oriental Expressive tonight, as well as Veronica Kumar and others performing at 8:30. Queen Sensation, the tribute band performing tonight in Maribor.

0: That's at 8:30 tonight in Maribor. And in Chernobyl tonight, it's a concert at 10 o'clock with Dim and Donkey Hawk. That's tonight at 10. Just a few ideas for you. Radio SI hopes you have a wonderful evening.
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1: The Port of Koper has opened a new fire station. I'm Michael Mansky.
0: 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One.
1: The Port of Koper has opened a new fire station. The building can hold 12 vehicles and employs 35 professional firefighters. It costs more than 4 million euros. The crew not only deals with fires, but also hazardous spills and accidents there. Records show roughly 750 incidents per year. Their primary mission is to ensure safety in the port, but in cases of major fires and floods, they help out outside the port as well. The government plans to reduce the number of employees in the public sector. Budget plans for the next 2 years include cutting 10% of the number of employees in the public sector each year. The exceptions are the police, the army, and the financial administration. This would amount to around 40,000 to 50,000 people in total. The public sector employs nearly 200,000 people in the country. The G7 countries have said they will release 100 million barrels of diesel to try to bring down fuel prices. They also agreed not to ban diesel exports. President Trump threatened to do so, and the U.S. supplies more than half of the EU's imports. The president demanded that EU countries release more reserves. American official Jamieson Greer.
2: France, Germany, and Italy, they're sitting on reserves. I think, you know, I won't put words in their mouth, of course, but I think they would love to have a cooperative path forward with the United States on how we get more diesel to market. Getting some of that diesel that's in the reserves is part of that equation.
1: Diesel prices in the U.S. hit a record high last month. Today will be mostly clear. The daytime highs from 19 to 23. At the coast, about 25.
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1: They've closed some exits on the H3 there by Celoška cesta. There's some delays being reported there because of that. We also have heavy traffic being reported right now at the Karavanka Tunnel heading north towards Austria.
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1: Careful on the A2 highway. There is a broken down vehicle between the entries for Grosuplje in the direction of Croatia, as well as on Ljubljana's western ring between Brdo and the interchange Kozarje in the direction of Kozarje. Some delays also on the road between Izola and Strunjan.
2: Do zastojev ta trenutek prihaja na cesti Izola Strunjan. 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
2: Some heavy traffic is reported on the road between Izola and Strunjan. Otherwise, no major problems on Slovenian highways at the moment.
3: Do zastojev ta trenutek prihaja na cesti Izola-Strunjan, po drugih cestah ni težav, srečno pot še naprej.

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1: Due to an accident, the road Radlje-Radeljski Prelaz is closed to traffic, and we also have some delays reported on the roads Izola Strunjan and Lesce Bled. Also, due to the European Road Cycling Championships, there are several road closures in place between today and then until October 7th, so that's next Wednesday.
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1: Radio SI traffic update.
2: Because of a traffic accident, traffic is flowing in one lane only, or actually alternating in one direction at a time on the road between Radlje and the Radelski Prelaz Pass, so careful there. We also have some delays on the A2 before Ivančna Gorica in the direction of Croatia, as well as on the roads Izola Strunjan and Lesce Bled, and several roads will be closed until 5 p.m. today because of the European Road Cycling Championships, which in tomorrow, drivers should expect delays between Ljubljana, Kranj and Kamnik.
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1: Government plans to reduce number of employees in the public sector. Good afternoon, I'm Tatiana Milovanovic.
0: This is Radio SI News. Three.
1: The government plans to reduce the number of employees in the public sector. Budget plans for the next 2 years include cutting 10% of the number of employees in the public sector each year. The exceptions are the police, the army, and the financial administration. This would amount to around 40 to 50,000 people in total. The public sector employs nearly 200,000 people in the country. The Agriculture Ministry will roll back several changes to the Animal Protection Act passed last year. This will include the mandatory microchipping of cats and delaying a ban on keeping hens in cages until 2034, or about 5 years later than originally planned. Rules on tethering dogs will also be relaxed. The ban will not apply to dogs guarding farms at night or to currently living dogs, as long as they are let off their leash daily. Members of the center-left opposition party spoke out against the changes. Classes have restarted in Gaza for the first time in 3 years, but in tents instead of school buildings. UNICEF says 98% of schools in Gaza were damaged and about 541,000 children are now back in lessons. Many tents have no desks and many pupils have no pencils or school bags. Around 200,000 children still have no lessons at all because there are not enough tents and safe places. New York's governor has appointed the state attorney general as special prosecutor in the alleged gang rape of a Cornell University student. The woman says seven fraternity members assaulted her in 2024. The men deny wrongdoing, and the local prosecutor had earlier declined to bring charges. Governor Kathy Hochul also wants to close a gap in state law on rape cases where the victim was voluntarily intoxicated.
2: If someone is too intoxicated to consent, it should not matter whether they chose to use drugs or alcohol. Voluntary intoxication is not a license for sexual assault or gang rape, period.
1: Students at Cornell are planning a rally on Monday. The afternoon will be clear, with a weak Bora wind blowing in some parts of the coast. Daytime highs will be from 19 to 23 and up to 25 degrees Celsius at the coast.
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1: Due to an accident, traffic is flowing alternately in one direction on the road between Radlje and the Radelski Prelaz Pass, so careful there. On the A2, there is some heavy traffic before Ivančna Gorica in the direction of Croatia. Some heavy traffic also on the roads Izola Strunjan and Lesce Bled. A broken down vehicle is obstructing traffic on the A2 between Kosice and Šentvid in the direction of Kranj. Another one broke down on the A5. Be careful between Vučja Vas and Murska Sobota in the direction of Lendava. And several roads will be closed until 5 p.m. today because of the European Road Cycling Championships, which end tomorrow. Drivers should expect delays between Ljubljana, Kranj and Kamnik.
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1: Careful, there's been an accident on the main regional road between Ljubljana and Kočevje at Vrh nad Želimljami. The road is completely closed there. Another accident occurred on the road Radelski Prelaz Pass. Because of this, traffic is flowing alternately in one direction there. Heavy traffic is reported on the A2 before Ivančna Gorica in the direction of Croatia, as well as on the roads Izola Strunjan and Lesce Bled. We also have a couple of broken down vehicles on the A2 between Koseze and Šentvid in the direction of Kranj, as well as on the A5 between Vučja Vas and Murska Sobota in the direction of Lendava. Several roads will be closed until 5 p.m. today because of the European Road Cycling Championships, which end tomorrow. Drivers should expect delays between Ljubljana, Kranj, Kamnik and Šenčur.
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1: There has been an accident on the coastal part of the A1. Traffic is obstructed between Senožeče and Dnanos in the direction of Ljubljana. On the A2, another accident occurred before Kranjska Hot in the direction of Ljubljana. Traffic is obstructed there. A third accident is reported on the main regional road between Ljubljana and Kočevje at Vrh nad Želimljami. The road is closed there. And also a fourth traffic accident reported on the road between Radlje and the Radelski Prelaz Pass. Traffic is flowing alternately in one direction there. Heavy traffic on the A2 before Ivančna Gorica in the direction of Croatia, as well as on the road Izola-Strunjan in both directions.
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1: Careful on the A2 highway. There's been an accident before Kranjčevo in the direction of Ljubljana. One lane is closed there and a tailback of traffic is forming. Expect to lose about 15 minutes there. On the coastal part of the A1, there was an accident between Senožeče and Nanos in the direction of Ljubljana. Careful there. And a third traffic accident is reported on the road between Radlje and Radelski Prelaz Pass. Traffic is flowing alternately in one direction there. On the coastal part of the A1, expect some delays between Stojna and Razdrto if you're headed in the direction of Koper. On the A2, some heavy traffic before Ivančna Gorica for those of you headed in the direction of Croatia. And careful also on the road between Izola Strunjan. There is heavy traffic reported in both directions there.
2: Prometna nesreča ovira promet na primorski avtocesti med priključkom Senožeče in razcepom Nanos v smeri proti Ljubljani. 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
1: G7 countries to release 100 million barrels of diesel. Good afternoon, I'm Tatiana Milovanovic.
0: This is Radio SI News. Five.
1: The G7 countries have said they will release 100 million barrels of diesel to try to bring down fuel prices. They also agreed not to ban diesel exports. U.S. President Donald Trump threatened to do so, and the U.S. supplies more than half of the EU's imports. The president demanded that EU countries release more reserves. American official Jamieson Greer.
2: France, Germany, and Italy, they're sitting on reserves. I think, you know, I won't put words in their mouth, of course, but I think they would love to have a cooperative path forward with the United States on how we get more diesel to market. Getting some of that diesel that's in the reserves is part of that equation.
1: Diesel prices in the U.S. hit a record high last month. A Russian strike has hit Kiev's northern bridge, according to the city's mayor, Vitaly Klitschko. Two people were injured and the attack damaged the road and trolleybus wires, causing traffic problems. It follows several attacks this week on Kiev's southern bridge, which links the city's eastern and western sides. Ukrainian officials warned that repeated attacks could disrupt transport and cut parts of the capital off from each other. Thousands of people are protesting across Spain over the housing crisis.

0: The government yesterday failed to pass emergency laws that would have suspended evictions of vulnerable tenants and restricted the buying of homes by investment funds. Organizers say 500,000 people marched in Madrid, while officials put the number at 70,000. In Valencia, some protesters clashed with police who used rubber bullets. The defeat in parliament has raised speculation that Prime Minister Pedro Sanchez may call an early election. Skies will be clear during the evening and night, and the Bora wind at the coast will weaken. Daytime highs today will range from 19 to 23 and up to 25 degrees Celsius at the coast. Morning lows tomorrow will be from around 1 to 6 and around 10 at the coast. Daytime highs from 19 to 24 degrees Celsius.
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0: Careful on the coastal part of the A1. There's been an accident between Senožeče and Nanos in the direction of Ljubljana. Another accident occurred on the road Radlje-Radelski Prelaz Pass. Traffic is flowing alternately in one direction there. Heavy traffic is reported on the coastal part of the A1 between Postojna and Razdrto for those of you headed in the direction of Koper. On the A2, some heavy traffic before Ivančna Gorica in the direction of Croatia and delays on the road Izola-Strunjan in both directions.
2: Upam, da so sončna očala pred očmi ter da napolno izkoriščate današnjo soboto zunaj. 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To nam bo zaupal Aleš v Slovenijen to go, Radio SI 17 in 3 minute.
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1: Careful on the A2 highway if you're headed in the direction of Ljubljana. There is an object on the roadway before the rest stop of Voklo. And also careful on the road on the coastal part of the A1. Traffic is obstructed due to a traffic accident between Senožeče and Dananos in the direction of Ljubljana. We also have an accident reported on the road Radlje-Radelski Prelaz. Traffic is flowing alternately in one direction there. On the coastal part of the A1, delays between Postojna and Razdrto in the direction of Koper, and heavy traffic on the road Izola-Strunjan in both directions.
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0: The most up-to-date traffic info in Slovenia. If you're driving, make sure to stay focused on the road.

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1: Careful on the coastal part of the A1. A traffic accident is obstructing traffic between Senožeče and Dinanos in the direction of Ljubljana. In the direction of Koper, there is some heavy traffic between Postojna and Razdrta, as well as on the road between Izola and Strunjan in both directions.
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1: Careful on the coastal part of the A1 if you're driving in the direction of Ljubljana. There's been an accident between Senožeče and Nanos. Traffic is obstructed and some heavy traffic still on the road between Izola and Strunjan in both directions.
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1: 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Traffic is obstructed between Senožeče and Nanos in the direction of Ljubljana, and heavy traffic is reported on the road Izola Strunjan in both directions.
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1: And careful also on the coastal part of the A1, this just in, there's an object on the roadway before the interchange Gaberg in the direction of Koper.
0: Second hand. Recycled.

look at the origin of music and search for the real authors of the hits you know. Secondhand on Radio SI. Secondhand is prepared by Michelle Vugrinets.

British producer and DJ from Sheffield is known as a leading figure in the mid-2020s UK garage, speed garage and bassline revival. The moniker Silver Pampa, used for his artistic name, is a tribute to the UK bass producer Lil Silver, paired with the bumpy style of UK garage house music he loved growing up. This year is his breakthrough on the charts with On Tonight that we're listening to in the background.

He grew up learning classical music on a piano inherited from his grandfather. At the age of 15, he downloaded Ableton Live and began translating his classical chord knowledge into electronic music.

Now his signature style bridges the gap between nostalgic mid-2000s northern bassline and modern high-energy speed garage. It is characterized by heavy sub-bass architecture, rapid swung drum grooves, and infectious vocal heavy hooks meant for physical club sound systems. While deeply underground, his tracks carry an undeniable pop sensibility. In this case, he used some older material for the making of his breakthrough song.

On Tonight, he samples the iconic vocals from Montel Jordan's Get It On Tonight over a high-energy speed garage bassline. Get It On Tonight is a classic late 90s contemporary R&B song by American singer-songwriter Montel Jordan, released in 1999.

The track is widely considered Jordan's second biggest career hit following his legendary 1995 anthem, This Is How We Do It. It served as the lead single for his fourth studio album of the same name. The song was a massive commercial success and cemented Montel Jordan's status as a dominant voice in the grown and sexy groove era and peaked at number 4 on Billboard. But this song has a highly unusual backstory regarding its origin. It was originally recorded and performed by an R&B artist named Derek Dimitri in 1997. Dimitri's version was set to drop through a label called Free World Entertainment, but the label suddenly shut down.

The song was shelved and eventually passed along to Montel Jordan, who re-recorded it to get his own success. Musically, it is built entirely around a slowed-down hypnotic sample of the 1976 disco soul track Love for the Sake of Love by German-based singer Claudia Barry.

Montel Jordan used it well, and Get It On Tonight was a hit, and because of its infectious 99 BPM rhythm and smooth recognizable vocal hooks, it has had a big usage in sampling the scene as a favorite target for electronic music producers looking for nostalgic late 90s energy. For instance, Azealia Banks sampled it for her breakout 2012 mixtape cut Esta Noche, and The Brat sampled it for her 2000 hit Whatcha Like. Now Seba Bumpa used it for the breakthrough Speed Garage hit On Tonight, and let's listen to Montel Jordan's Get It On Tonight a little more.

0: KOSI.
1: G7 countries to release 100 million barrels of diesel. Good evening, I'm Tatiana Milovanovic.
0: This is Radio SI News.
1: The G7 countries have said they will release 100 million barrels of diesel to try to bring down fuel prices. They also agreed not to ban diesel exports. U.S. President Donald Trump threatened to do so, and the U.S. supplies more than half of the EU's imports. The president demanded that EU countries release more reserves. American official Jamieson Greer.
2: France, Germany, and Italy, they're sitting on reserves. I think, you know, I won't put words in their mouth, of course, but I think they would love to have a cooperative path forward with the United States on how we get more diesel to market. Getting some of that diesel that's in the reserves is part of that equation.
1: Diesel prices in the U.S. hit a record high last month. A Russian strike has hit Kiev's northern bridge, according to the city's mayor, Vitaly Klitschko. Two people were injured and the attack damaged the road and trolleybus wires, causing traffic problems. It follows several attacks this week on Kiev's southern bridge, which links the city's eastern and western sides. Ukrainian officials warned that repeated attacks could disrupt transport and cut parts of the capital off from each other. Thousands of people are protesting across Spain over the housing crisis. The government yesterday failed to pass emergency laws that would have suspended evictions of vulnerable tenants and restricted the buying of homes by investment funds. Organizers say 500,000 people marched in Madrid, while officials put the number at 70,000. In Valencia, some protesters clashed with police who used rubber bullets. The defeat in parliament has raised speculation that Prime Minister Pedro Sanchez may call an early election. Consumer groups in five European countries have found hazardous chemicals in everyday products. A third of the tested underwear and 60% of children's UV shirts contained bisphenols. All of the tested headphones contained both bisphenols and phthalates. The Slovenian Consumers Association says these chemicals are linked to fertility problems, diabetes, and some cancers. It advises people to wash new clothes before wearing them and called on lawmakers to ban the most harmful substances. Skies will be clear tonight and tomorrow. The Bora wind at the coast will weaken. Morning temperature lows will be from 1 to 6, around 10 at the coast. Daytime highs tomorrow will range from 19 to 24 degrees Celsius.
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1: Due to an accident, one lane of the coastal part of the A1 is closed between Senožeče and Nanos in the direction

0: of Ljubljana, and still delays on the road between Izola and Strunjan in both directions.
1: 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Wind down.

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1: Due to a traffic accident, the right lane is closed on the A1 motorway from Koper towards Ljubljana between the junction Senožiče and the split Nanos. And due to roadworks, delays are reported on the coastal regional road between Izola and Strunjan. We wish you a safe and pleasant journey. 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
2: A broken down vehicle is reported on the A1 motorway from Maribor towards Ljubljana between the junctions Žalec, Arja Vas and Šentpeter. And due to roadworks, delays are reported on the coastal regional road between Izola and Strunjan. We wish you a safe and pleasant journey. 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

Hello and welcome to Fresh Hour. This is where we look back at the new songs that aired this week on Radio SI. We have at least one new song every weekday of the week. And then on Saturday, we look back at them. And if you miss them, we give you a chance to listen to them. Our reader today will be Lidia Petkovic. My name is Michael Mansky. The man who put it all together is Istok Novak. Thanks for joining us.

0: The band The Eels were up first on Monday. Their fresh cut Congratulations to Me was our first one of the week. See if you like this one.
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2: The American band Eels are presenting their new single Congratulations to Me, which previews their 16th studio album Cookie Happened. The song is about that moment when you realize that some things simply aren't worth taking so seriously anymore. Eels and their latest track, Congratulations to Me, is today's
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Be careful, an animal on the road is obstructing traffic on the Maribor Expressway between the junctions Pisnica and Maribor Center, that's southbound towards the city center. Previdno žival na vozišču ovira promet na bivši hitri cesti skozi Maribor med priključkama Pisnica in Maribor Center v smeri proti mestu.

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1: The Editors have been around for a long time, and they're still doing it. The Proof came on Tuesday with a new song called Seriously. 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
4: The British band Editors are presenting their latest single, Seriously, which previews their eighth studio album, Surface, Echo and Sound. Following their electronically influenced previous album, the band is returning to a more recognizable sound, with Seriously featuring ringing guitars and the energy of 1980s new wave and indie rock. Editors and Seriously, today's
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0: 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Not the actual War on Drugs, but the band The War on Drugs had a new song called Who's That? And we picked it for our final Fresh Cut of September.
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3: The American band The War on Drugs are back with a new single. Who's That? Their first new studio recording since 2022. Frontman Adam Granduciel wrote and produced the track, which explores how to find a way to accept yourself despite anxiety, self-doubt and depression. The War on Drugs and Who's That? Today's Fresh Cut.

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2: The young British singer and actress Freya Skye presents her latest single, Bad Taste, in which she playfully and somewhat sarcastically tackles her bad taste in guys. Freya released her debut EP Stardust this year and is also known for her role in the Disney franchise Zombies. Freya Skye and Bad Taste. That is
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1: Nothing major to report on Slovenian roads at the moment. We wish you a safe and pleasant journey. Na slovenskih cestah v tem trenutku ni večjih posebnosti. Srečno pot, vse do cilja.
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0: and a big collaborative song for the final Fresh Cut of this week called Company. And this was our last one. 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
2: The British band Clean Bandit are back with their latest single Company, featuring American singer Chloe and Nigerian musician Omar Lay. Following hits such as Rather Be and Rockabye, they are offering a slightly more laid-back dance pop track this time around, with Chloe focusing on loneliness and the desire for companionship. Clean Bandit, Chloe and Omar Lay with Company, that is today's
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1: That does it for this week's edition of Fresh Hour. 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
1: The G7 countries will release 100 million barrels of oil and diesel to bring down fuel prices. They also agreed not to ban exports among themselves after U.S. President Donald Trump threatened to stop U.S. diesel sales abroad. The release starts immediately and runs for 4 months. A Russian strike has hit a second major bridge in Kiev, the city's northern bridge, according to Mayor Vitaly Klitschko. Two people were injured and the road and trolley bus wires were damaged. Officials fear repeated attacks could cut the capital in two. Thousands of people are protesting across Spain over the housing crisis after the government failed to pass emergency housing laws. Organizers say 500,000 people marched in Madrid, while officials put the number at 70,000. Some protesters clashed with police in Valencia. Riot police in France have clashed with student protesters demonstrating over schools. More than 700 schools have been affected and nearly 2,000 people were arrested yesterday. The protests began last week in Paris and have spread across the country. Consumer groups in 5 European countries have found hazardous chemicals in everyday products. A third of the tested underwear and 60% of the children's UV shirts contained bisphenols. All of the tested headphones contained both bisphenols and phthalates. The Slovenian Consumers Association advises washing new clothes before wearing them and called on lawmakers to ban the most harmful substances. Skies will be clear tonight and tomorrow. The Borough wind at the coast will weaken. Morning temperature lows will be from 1 to 6, around 10 at the coast. Daytime highs tomorrow will range from 19 to 24 degrees Celsius.
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1: Be very careful, there's a vehicle driving the wrong way down the A1 motorway, Maribor-Szentil-Spielfeld, between the junction roundabout Pisnica and the junction Szentil. Drivers who are going towards Austria, stay in the right lane and do not pass. Pozor, imamo vozilo v nasprotni smeri na Štajerski avtocesti med krožiščem Pisnica in priključkom Šentil. 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
2: Edini prometni servis tudi po noči. 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

Be really careful, there's a vehicle driving the wrong way down the A1 motorway, Maribor-Szentil-Spielfeld, between the junction and roundabout Pisnica and the junction Szentil. Drivers who are going towards Austria, stay in the right lane and do not pass. 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

The wrong-way driving vehicle on the A1 motorway between Maribor and Šentilj-Spielfeld has been removed. We wish you a safe and pleasant journey. 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
1: The A1 motorway Ljubljana-Maribor is now closed between Blagovica and Vransko towards Maribor due to roadworks. Otherwise, traffic on Slovenian roads is running without any major problems. Štajerska avtocesta je od tega trenutka dalje zaprta med Blagovico in Vranskim proti Mariboru in sicer zaradi del, ki tam potekajo. No sicer pa promet po Sloveniji poteka brez večjih posebnosti.
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1: The A1 motorway Ljubljana-Maribor is now completely closed due to road works between Blagovica and Vransko towards Maribor. Otherwise, traffic on Slovenian roads is running without any major problems. Zaradi del je zaprta Štajerska avtocesta med Blagovico in Vranskim proti Mariboru. No sicer pa promet po Sloveniji poteka brez večjih posebnosti.
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0: prices. They also agreed not to ban exports among themselves after U.S. President Donald Trump threatened to stop U.S. diesel sales abroad. The release starts immediately and runs for 4 months. A Russian strike has hit a second major bridge in Kiev, the city's northern bridge, according to Mayor Vitali Klitschko. Two people were injured and the road and trolley bus wires were damaged. Officials fear repeated attacks could cut the capital in two. Thousands of people are protesting across Spain over the housing crisis after the government failed to pass emergency housing laws. Organizers say 500,000 people marched in Madrid, while officials put the number at 70,000. Some protesters clashed with police in Valencia. Riot police in France have clashed with student protesters demonstrating over schools. More than 700 schools have been affected and nearly 2,000 people were arrested yesterday. The protests began last week in Paris and have spread across the country. Consumer groups in five European countries have found hazardous chemicals in everyday products. A third of the tested underwear and 60% of the children's UV shirts contained bisphenols. All of the tested headphones contained both bisphenols and phthalates. The Slovenian Consumers Association advises washing new clothes before wearing them and called on lawmakers to ban the most harmful substances. Skies will be clear tonight and tomorrow. The Bora wind at the coast will weaken. Morning temperature lows will be from 1 to 6, around 10 at the coast. Daytime highs tomorrow will range from 19 to 24 degrees Celsius.
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1: Traffic on Slovenian roads is running without any major problems. 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
1: Traffic on Slovenian roads is running without any major problems. 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
1: Hello and welcome to Fresh Hour. This is where we look back at the new songs that aired this week on Radio SI. We have at least one new song every weekday of the week. And then on Saturday, we look back at them. And if you miss them, we give you a chance to listen to them. Our reader today will be Lidia Petković. My name is Michael Mansky. The man who put it all together is Istok Novak. Thanks for joining us.

0: The band The Eels were up first on Monday. Their fresh cut Congratulations to Me was our first one of the week. See if you like this one.
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2: The American band Eels are presenting their new single Congratulations to Me, which previews their 16th studio album Cookie Happened. 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Eels and their latest track, Congratulations to Me, is today's
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4: The British band Editors are presenting their latest single, Seriously, which previews their eighth studio album, Surface, Echo and Sound. 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

Here is the latest traffic update, and we are glad to report that traffic on Slovenian roads is running without any major problems. Promet po Sloveniji v tem trenutku poteka brez večjih posebnosti.

0: The War on Drugs. Not the actual War on Drugs, but the band, The War on Drugs, had a new song called Who's That? And we picked it for our final Fresh Cut of September.
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3: The American band The War on Drugs are back with a new single. Who's That? Their first new studio recording since 2022. Frontman Adam Granduciel wrote and produced the track, which explores how to find a way to accept yourself despite anxiety, self-doubt, and depression. The War on Drugs and Who's That? Today's Fresh Cut.

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3: The young British singer and actress Freya Skye presents her latest single, Bad Taste, in which she playfully and somewhat sarcastically tackles her bad taste in guys. Freya released her debut EP Stardust this year and is also known for her role in the Disney franchise Zombies. Freya Skye and Bad Taste, that is
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Here is the latest traffic update. The A1 motorway, Ljubljana-Maribor, is completely closed between Blagovica and Vransko towards Maribor due to roadworks. Otherwise, traffic on Slovenian roads is running without any major problems. Štajerska avtocesta ostaja zaprta zaradi del, in sicer med Blagovico in Vranskim proti Mariboru. Sicer pa promet po Sloveniji poteka brez večjih posebnosti.

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2: The British band Clean Bandit are back with their latest single Company, featuring American singer Chloe and Nigerian musician Omar Lay. Following hits such as Rather Be and Rockabye, they are offering a slightly more laid-back dance pop track this time around, with Chloe focusing on loneliness and the desire for companionship. Clean Bandit, Chloe and Omar Lay with Company, that is today's
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Here is the latest traffic update, and we are glad to report that traffic on Slovenian roads is running without any major problems. Promet po Sloveniji poteka brez večjih posebnosti.

Here is the latest traffic update. Due to roadworks, the A1 motorway Ljubljana-Maribor is closed between Blagovica and Vransko towards Maribor. Otherwise, traffic on Slovenian roads is running without any major problems. Zaradi del je zaprta Štajerska avtocesta med Blagovico in Vranskim proti Mariboru. Drugod po Sloveniji pa promet poteka brez večjih posebnosti.